John, I'm waiting for you. 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

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You walk in chin, you rock mount of the ark of the good, the queen of boots. The joy of a chin. Oh, many things are to talk. But they feel to be a good kid, man. The end, Joseph Birkapor, you get to my beer, and a full name, and you get a thing about him at the half a Joseph Key, Kirum, making a messiah in Egypt, Tiani, half a Jitsu Beneki, it kill. Your name, rocket, the government, or to be a query. Yes, Joseph Young to be a query. JK, you build a lodge. No, you can lodge, Kuntam, JK, Raya Beer, where a beer door, you go to the young to a chill that you are there. Then to the beer door, you go to the pool. Why a beer to a beer, the Malaka beer, a caracal beer to the beer. Where you know. Don't get me on turn at my oro. This is a misboom. Do you my error turn at my oro? That was money most of my error. This is a misboom. But you know, many man of beauty for what was bought. They can jump, get money, jump, get it, get what I am being. Ever looking at you, my mom, what about the king? When noon, if all you want, kiss a gene. And you need the dynamite on the given your boom. But you have a little bit of a little book of the car. Don't know who is your gift in there. Tell who is your gift in there. May I gift in there? Kainan did be room. The big when the gift in the car. The yen law. Jim about the name, the young man, the conviction. Do do room. But you in down locked in the end. And for changing you, yet at least the majority are. Don't it get a bit of that, the brain? Get a bit of that, the enemy? You lock the new world, Dr. Carr, this is a war miracle. For example, a time of the day to get a name, Victor Beruka. Now, children would to all. The whole castle, the real person. Kilo ban wajeni wood padano inano ngo zekirwa nengo na kumantuman wajeni chugu man mo gitwer bukache gidi dar zekirwa bua ni le deni
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And then, the man who had the woman for is the way you're doing. Any kind of man who gets a channel, you can get your cat with it. What are you doing? If you want to know, you can tell me what's going to work with that. You know, when you take your man, be a ball, walk, cat, or wing. You can want to keep the kid, and it's not maybe. What needs to go on a car channel? 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He's only loud to hear. Be a like a lucky oro, bear beer on it, get it loud to hear. Kai Kwan or Matine Caramel loud to hear. No, Matine, Kai Nen Caramel beer no runner. Then Tampa down, I'll keep the good luck on the bound with the dog melon. Well, okay, when you did your work in Pin Yarlon, meeting any American church at your bed. Look, men are in the public, you can come up, coffee, I'm at a PM, Lamalaika, here, chill a chill, okay, or you want me? Well, who did let out in Ubi? No, my children were doing what you. Okay, you get in there. Now, you love the care. Eric by one John Tar, became a narrow, benefiting me, became a narrow. Allowed the Kia, Eric Wobble, Dwarf the Buddha. If they ever choose that Dwarf the Buddha, the Empire, look at that in the Africa. The Nero Buddha, the Nero Pin, Papadam, Jimmy, Jimmy, Rocky, Lubao, Billy, the Double, Lubao, the Double, the Double. 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

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The end one Bible mercy, you see who know how much in the car. The car of being young, look back to what I'm not. Look at what you need on. It's a tune query. It's a EAQ war. When young, look at the community, man, the people know. Copy you, let's say Bible. One Bible, no one can carry a chain. Matter you a pocket steel. Jia para chia pavia yo. Ma we will log up in. Look at your chain. Jia pavia beer, ma log up in a pin. Mother the chura and when ting me. A dead log up in. Mother the chura and when a year. Jia beat chapiki beru log up in. Logo bene ping tix palo quera chura de tiene a pavia pun ten me u chari wa chen o logo bene ping tot pala me di chaya chura pier yo via bon cha ke tiene na beach me u quedi ti tiene a pavia yo. A check any ability to move your brother down. Now, what do you mean, Jen? In Matayo, you are a Pavia bear. You are a check a Pavia. In Mama, we have a bit here, a bit here, a bit here, a bit here, a bit here, a bit here, a bit here, a bit here, a bit here, a bit here, a bit here, a bit here, a bit here, a bit here, a bit here, a Tu peux dire que what Daniel Uma appear a bit here, dear boy, no? No, Kuan, and Chaka McQueen, and Mano are his doctor near you. Chahom Dog and Lega. Very good, you think he killed you by looking at Joya. You're not Joya, many magical children. And you can only look at you, the very good look at you. You can only look at you, my dad, or no. 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

0: 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your kid of Tina Quere. 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Give war on the Buddha, give war on the Banaba. 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Each, the Twin Pailia, both Nakma, Twin Nero Binicume. Any men lock between down or lock between any law. What is donkey in the year, Mugum, Glock or Dandy, Makakar? Why you donkey Nerma Lu, let the cook down in Nerma Pit? Lay you down on the young woman, Katime, in a wet cooking, you could get a mini, a book on what you need, a wet you would team. Papa had a bit of bad or war. Had a bad bit of bad war in a boat work at Amario. 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Menaki Jura and Wen Tingapiche. When it and the lock of Chuin with what the dear of your senior, where of Jure Nakiku, tea, where of who don't many who don't what Nakika Biruni, Nakao Biruni, Timmy Wenkakare. Who don't many who don't. Who the name of Domi, Tikakor, Wako, Jimmy Wenkata? Gabriel Kwan, Chia, Vichin, Jurekakem, let end the lock of Jim Wego, but let hear of him, Lingo. You buy, you pay me, you kiss a bank with the Chopaka, but I say, where would Chopaka come up with Chopa yet again? I mean, look at you, Domi, and Wego. Now, being more than when Gabriel Bokwara Wing, Piermo Dome, Tony, Dr. Choyo, Dr. Chupacan Man, Mood Domini, Tony, Tweeting the Tier of God Brigitte, and not another for you. We go bump the Tier of God Wiggle. We go bump the Tier of God Wiggle. John, we go bump the Tier. My brother Jimmy Wang, the Tier of God Wiggle. Why can't you name man talking with a beautiful logo? Dom, man may a duty in the county man, she may not get some way to get you mad, kill me over the day of your chopel. John Town, who chobo, when you go to the room, what take you while John? In his mother, Jimmy Wayne, she, man, Manaka Churang, when she not dead, what did he? And don't bet your own, don't marry your own wedding. Don't marry your own guru. That's your own. It's your own victim, my man. And I'm a pretty old man. Who knew? My lady, Jura and Len. She made a bitch cabbage. What do you think? Nana, this is the idea. My piano, but what my bitch man would be mad. Now, down with John to one Bible, are you on your way? Lock or twin, we go bomb the tail, in lock or twin, the tail of one, we go to what pay. Man, don't care, we wait here. We don't mean when young mother and me are man, the bureau will check with dinner, don't have any. Don't mean you know me, but I love me, opinion. Do But where are young mini? I never would make a whole gene, confounded, but young mini. 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Now, but you two are wrong, you two. But don't get to ask it in the military, you're wrong. But in the leakage, tell them both that they'll get away with it yet. How are the cool, you were kind of Latino by Sara, you were over the weather. Can you get? Look where any good do Latino by Sara. 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Look where I get in a piano, keep bop, it's a head. And look at bop on the piano, keep it. You know me, one Bible man going to kill man, Joe Lorry, sorry, but look where, look there, by sorry. The lock swing down my book on Jimmy Wayne Takao, the lock of swing to my ear, come get to. Ah, man, look where you get your genuine man twinky. Big luck to give me what he is ye, Paluquena. You ye, it comes ye to the work he, it comes Luquera, wherever Luquera, Luku, Wegu, Pap, Luye, it comes ye to. That world, world, in a world, world, in a, it comes full of Wegua, not any Luquera, but get up here, okay, what's that is, and get a twin back of my yak with it. Then tell what you got to me. Give me everything. what you did to me, man, treat my name, or what you got for them, just have a team that we did. It is not a quarter. Why did you do it for the one you started? How long before you? And this day you keep it for you. Just after you see that, what keep it for you? What you say in quarter, and the car, and then walk with Jimmy Wenka car, the old Ramo. Mom, walk with Jimmy, I have two minutes of a car. Kai, Nanka, I would walk with Jimmy Wenka, and I don't know if you go over. Do you put in a lot of people with that book? Take that with Jim Mugu Kito Jim. Tap it to the middle of the corner. Kai Nan Chicken Little, the band, you have to pull up it. Yoke Era Yakiru Babu. Kai Nanu Jono, the band, make a boom. Then, it's Tama Puanatura. That's enough power. We have to went to Pierre Rio. Make your career Pierre Rio. We are Cheto. What do you need? Puru Miro Game. Miuka Caro Ramamet Woko Jimmy Wenka Car. Car and Mene, Car and Matin Joyo Isaya, Pierre Rio Yabo. Bottle of Walk. Isaya Pierre Rio Bor Lover Franny and Manasse. Manasse Chumpe, Rogayera Mokon. Frayim, to the Rogayera Mango. Joseph. Manati Guan Wallo, Ma, he is a child, you either keep a child. You pray, she born or not. My better keep a tear, look at the one Joseph, you can leg, I could not, you could bring a jail, Tian Lare, Bobo Quan, your bot, my evil, make a double talk, Bobby Tar, you're going to jail. You never could have a bar yet. Now, Kainan car, but what you will a car do? What you demand and what you demand, Charles Batista, and one of the things that is the new one, it would be the name, Secretary and Lily. Care quantity of the campaign, no. I think it's Batista Dan or the Quan, but it's a damn new work, Jesus Christ. Now, with the education, moderator, chair, there, and the Kubu, the Katwere, the week to go to Kainan, and I want them all to
1: say, Amen. 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
2: hello
1: yes bachio mabema
2: I'm going to go to the house.
1: Nothing more can speak a family. Okay. And what a fudge speak a family.
3: Hello.
1: Yes, man, I get quenandy. Angani?
3: A man who said, a wife.
1: Richard, what Julie? What did you turn in?
3: I had to turn
1: back a power of the paranava. Yes, we take a quantum length to try Richard. Hello?
4: Hello?
1: Yes.
4: Yeah. I'm
1: for you, Johnny, very man, Gane.
4: Man, you feel a ball.
1: But for you, dear Johnny.
4: I'm going to go there.
1: Kakare.
4: I'm going to go there.
1: But for you, when you are
4: kidding. I'm Okay.
1: Okay. Okay.
4: Okay.
1: Okay.
4: Okay.
1: Okay. Okay. Okay. Okay.
4: Okay.
1: Okay. Okay. Okay. Okay. Okay. Okay. Okay. Okay. Okay. Okay. Okay. Okay. Okay. Medgum. Mego Florence, what for you, Niba? Yes.
4: I'm not a friend.
0: And the mother being that never fell a feeling, my inner young or COVID coma. She kind of knew for it, yet what more clear thing you do more and of the day in Macara. A fool was the day you come up with a big young, a beginning, what quarrel on the team of the team.
1: That's
0: our luck, the Bucano, where he had given a work.
1: Amen.
0: Amen.
1: Number chim la kwat.
0: 0782
1: Jero Habero Habora Rio
0: 60
1: Abichel Jero
0: 52
1: Abichario
0: 67
1: Abichel Habero.
0: Amen.
1: Amen. For the 12 low in radio, bed ben again ni. 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
6: And we catch up with the latest research into why so many people lose their head hair. We're joined by a tall tree scientist to talk us through the highs and lows, and we're talking 60 meter highs of researching nature's tallest trees. All of that plus pink grasshoppers and ball lightning after this.
7: BBC News with Chris Barrow. Member states of the International Criminal Court have voted to remove its chief prosecutor, Karim Khan. The 56-year-old British lawyer is accused of sexual misconduct towards a junior female colleague, an allegation he denies. Mr. Khan has led the court for 5 years, during which it issued arrest warrants against Israeli and Hamas leaders and Russia's Vladimir Putin. Anna Holligan has been following the case.
8: The allegations first emerged in 2024. These allegations centered on claims that he had sexually harassed a junior aide over more than a year, escalated to non-consensual sexual conduct, and then he tried to discourage her, allegedly, from pursuing a complaint, all while he was, of course, the ICC's most powerful official. All of these allegations Karim Khan has consistently denied. His lawyer has posted a statement on social media saying he will seek legal mechanisms to appeal this decision.
7: Venezuela says it's withdrawing from the International Criminal Court. The government said the court had shown it was biased against nations from Africa and Latin America. The court is currently investigating allegations of crimes against humanity committed under the former president Nicolas Maduro. Venezuela's interim president, Delcy Rodriguez, said the ICC had been used to target the country.
9: Pero en su historial...
10: Throughout its history, the International Criminal Court has built up a record aggression against the Global South, against the peoples of the South, including Venezuela. The ICC has been politicized and instrumentalized in such a way, attacking the people of Venezuela and the Venezuelan state, that we do not believe in that type of organization or institution. We believe in a different world.
7: The authorities in southwest France have issued evacuation orders to suburbs around the city of Bordeaux as forest fires continue to burn out of control. The local government says the measure is a precaution. Over 100,000 people have already fled the fires, tearing through the Gironde and Landes regions. Saudi Arabia has launched airstrikes on Houthi targets in the Yemeni port city of Hodeidah and a nearby island. Saudi Arabia said it was a response to Houthi threats to shipping in the Red Sea, and its military response was now over. The Houthis have made several attacks on shipping in the Red Sea this week after announcing an embargo on Saudi Arabia's maritime trade. The UN spokesperson Stéphane Dujarric said the Houthis' actions would have dire consequences.
11: Further hostilities in Yemen will undermine prospects for peace and cause serious economic, humanitarian and environmental consequences across and beyond the region. The Secretary General calls for an immediate de-escalation and urges Houthis to refrain from any further attacks or other escalatory actions.
7: BBC News. Israeli settlers have been attacking several Palestinian areas in the occupied West Bank after a major confrontation left 4 Palestinians and 2 Israelis dead. The surging violence has led to fears of wider escalation. The Israeli army said it had launched a big operation. The US military says it's fired on a tanker that was trying to escape its blockade of Iranian ports. The US says it disabled the vessel in the Gulf of Oman by firing into its engine room. It's the second commercial ship the US has disabled since it reimposed its blockade. Earlier, Iranian state media said a delegation from Oman had arrived for talks on the Strait of Hormuz, which lies between them. President Trump has ordered federal officials to place signs outside the Smithsonian Museum of American History, warning that some of the exhibits inside are inaccurate. The signs must also direct people to what the order calls accurate information. The Smithsonian is independent of the federal government, but the pavements outside belong to the government's National Park Service. 2 soldiers have been arrested after allegedly taking an armoured personnel carrier for a joyride in southern England. A video appears to show the 15-tonne tracked vehicle smashing into cars in Tidworth near Salisbury Plain in the early hours of Friday morning. Sophie Parker reports.
12: The town is home to thousands of personnel in the British Army, and the street in the video is lined with private cars parked on both sides. The huge military vehicle drives between them, but the footage shows at least 2 shunted aside with signs of significant damage. A van has its back crushed and a silver car is smashed at the front, with debris littering the road. The army has confirmed that two soldiers have been arrested by Royal Military Police. It says it expects the highest standards from our personnel and will not comment further while an investigation is ongoing.
7: And that's the latest BBC News.
5: Wajuli chawamukene dare. 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

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beer, a beer, a beer, a beer, a beer, a beer, a beer, a beer, a beer, a beer, a beer, a beer, a beer, a beer, a beer, a beer, a beer, a beer, a beer, a beer, a beer, a beer, a beer, a beer, a beer, a beer, a beer, a beer, a beer, a beer, a beer, a beer, a beer, a beer, a beer, a beer, a beer, a beer, a beer, a beer, a beer, a beer, a beer, a beer, a beer, a beer, a beer, a beer, a beer, a beer, a beer, a beer, a beer, a beer, a beer, a beer, a beer, a beer, a beer, a beer, a beer, a beer, a beer, a beer, a beer, a beer, a beer, a beer, a beer, a beer, a beer, a beer, a beer, a beer, a beer, a 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
3: Hello. 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Man, I'm wondering if you're white.
1: Oh, Richard, I watch you, Nini.
3: I watch you, too. I'm going to go to the
1: hospital. Hey, God, I'm going to go to
3: the hospital. Yes, I'm going to go to the hospital.
1: I'm going to go
3: to the hospital. I'm going to go to the hospital. I'm going to go to the hospital. I'm going to go to the hospital. Kara emo wati yar lo dela pa LC1 nyere danu beti ma to wa ka to ka to mo beti no yan e mi ku me a ma
1: hello oh la dit do rien o n hello
4: hello
1: speak fm
4: merci
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4: Chorini.
1: A chor, chorini.
4: Ano a chora.
1: A foi, ba?
4: Loko Salim Solomon, for Portan country.
1: Oh, Salim Solomon.
4: Yeah.
1: A foi, Mr. Solo.
4: A foi, you don't know what I'm at.
1: Kakare.
4: Boga, you won't beg, I took her.
1: Hmm.
4: Yeah, I got your little bunkret.
1: Okay.
4: Yeah, but I don't know what's going to go.
1: Yes.
4: You don't enjoy it when you pick your time of when you're a boy, Jogi.
1: A foi, where Kakare.
4: Yeah.
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2: Hello see you.
0: Hmm. 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Very good. 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
0: care. I don't care. I don't care. I don't
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0: 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I don't
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0: 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I don't care. I don't La mera Irene Enu, avoid the 12, mini ane kupeka cheli di kumini matini, hello.
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2: Okay,
0: hello, speak FM.
1: Hello,
0: hello. Hmm. I'm here. I'm here. I'm here. I'm here. I'm here. I'm
1: here. I'm
0: here. I'm here. I'm
1: here.
0: I'm
1: here.
0: I'm here. I'm here.
1: I'm
0: here. I'm here. I'm here. I'm here. I'm here. I'm here. I'm here. I'm here. I'm here. I'm here. I'm here. I'm here. I'm here. I'm here. I'm here. I'm here. I'm here. I'm here. I'm here. I'm here. I'm here. I'm here. Hmm. Hey yo.
1: Voilà.
0: Afoy ba?
1: Rim tout le monde bo.
0: Hey yo.
1: Yan partout ça no ba.
0: Hmm.
1: Para carle me.
0: Doña mata actual.
1: Ya te tu ni nada go.
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1: Ka kwanda no.
0: Hmm.
1: 77. 77.
0: 37.
1: 37.
0: Mhm.
1: 290.
0: Angani?
1: It's Solomon Babo.
0: Solomon Babo.
1: Yeah.
0: Alright, a foy mater. Well, mini Solomon Babo, by the way, a foy mater. Told me in a Quebec at Ann, a Kidiko, meaning a matini, when Enchi Mater, hello?
1: Hmm.
0: A chuma bay, churini?
1: A chuma danger.
0: Hmm.
1: What about?
0: Okay.
1: Hmm.
0: Hmm.
1: Bene,
0: you be way. And I'm a young
1: man.
0: And then a bit. All right. Void my data 12 bot in Kakinu, man speak a family.
1: Hello?
0: Mm-hmm. Atimo Bay, Manangani.
1: I'm called Martin.
0: Are you ever? Oh, you eating in Nijal?
1: It's my
0: pay. Afford it well.
1: I'm
0: going to go to the house. I'm
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0: to go to the house. I'm going to go to the house. I'm going to go to the house. I'm going to go to the house.

0: ci le wun radio lok ber ti akenye point ti akenye gi kome ay du chen ti chota mini anen ci mari ken nota beer ngena ci ngena bi ci ci beach man speak fm hello
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0: Wow, all right, a 4 to 12, Mitch Rakora, Benega Kenya.
1: Yeah.
0: Yo, Mirkin Manetika Virakari Kidney and Matini, Living Radio Pierre Tech Man, Speak FM, Niati Buanasio, Yuma Diet Makilbot in Deo, Miki Diko, Chia Bichel, Rodujiching, Bichel, Chawa, Apawirio, Niue, Kumchawa Maramaye, a duck, Wachawa duck, Chidonga did work by Chow Birgam Gakai. 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

0: ATM. 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Kapuonye menongo barachi,
1: kikatu. It's a big day for the people of Uganda, but I'm taking the lead in making that statement.
2: That man is sending money, and this program is demand-driven, and people are now fearing to get this money.
3: We don't have any clear data on disability. This makes planning very, very difficult. And normally we have been working on guesswork.
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5: Lamo security team has recovered guns and stolen motorcycles. Government moves to cut smartphone taxes, expand innovation apps to drive a digital economy. And Tunisia's jail opposition leader, Ganachu, in a critical condition, lawyers say. My name is Emmanuel Mwaka with the latest news. Security agencies in Lamu District have recovered 4 illegal firearms and 9 stolen motorcycles and arrested 29 suspects, including 3 South Sudanese nationals, during a 2-week crackdown on cross-border criminal network. Lamu RDC William Komakeja said the recoveries were part of the ongoing efforts to cap armed robberies and the illegal flow of firearms into northern Uganda. According to Komakeja, the 4 firearms were recovered from Anaga in Palabeka, Game Ayualali in Palabek sub-county and Paruda in Palabek Ugili sub-county. He said the weapons were believed to have been used in criminal activities across Kitgum, Lira and part of Lamu district. The recovered motorcycles are reportedly been stolen from Gulu City West Division, Lira district and Kitgum district. Of the 9 motorcycles recovered, 3 were stolen from Kitgum. Komakeja attributed the progress to increase the deployment of police officers and intelligence personnel, saying the reinforcement had significantly strengthened security operation in the district. According to Komakeja, preliminary investigations indicate that the South Sudanese suspect supplied firearms while the Ugandan counterpart identified to target a robbery. The crackdown follows a fatal armed robbery in which a 45-year-old Solomon Ochen of Padolo Parish in Padibe sub-county was shot to date after resisting motorcycle thieves. The Anti-Corruption Court has convicted 3 former public officials and a private individual for fraudulently acquiring and disposing of Lira District land, bringing a closer a case stemming from irregular processing of a land title in 2019. Principal Magistrate Grade 1 Christopher Opeta delivered the judgment on Thursday, finding the accuser guilty or after the prosecution proof that they conspired to fraudulently obtain a freehold certificate of title over parts of Lira District local government land. The convicted official side, Francis Opio, the former Lira District Staff Surveyor, Pavios Otieke, the former District Natural Resource Officer, and Joel Ogwang, a cartographer attached to the Ministry of Land Zonal Office in Lira. They were convicted alongside Rebecca Atoll, a private individual and Opio's sister, in whose name the disputed land title was registered. Prosecution led by Gertrude Apio, a senior state attorney in the Anti-Corruption Department of the Office of the Director of Public Prosecution, told court that between February and August 2019, Lira District Local Government initiated the process of securing a certificate of title for its land in Ereda Estate. Court added that during the survey, Opio and Otieka deliberately excluded a portion of the district land from the official survey plan. The omitted land was subsequently processed into a separate freehold certificate of title for plot 35 Ben Emorota Ereda Estate with the assistant of Ogwang. In the national news, the government is preparing to raft of policy intervention aimed at accelerating Uganda's digital transformation, including reducing tax on entry levels smartphones, expanding innovation apps across the country, and completing a national artificial intelligence strategy. Speaking at the 3rd edition of the State of the Digital Economy at the Next Media Park, Minister of ICT and National Guidance, Permanent Secretary Dr. Amina Zawede said government is deliberately positioning digital technologies as a driver of economic growth, innovation, and employment. Her remarks reinforced the central message emerging from this year's conference that Uganda must move beyond expanding connectivity to ensuring digital technologies generate meaningful opportunities for a citizen. Earlier, the Next Media Group CEO of Ken Karisa challenged government and the private sector to shift the conversation from internet access to wealth creation. Chairperson of the Parliamentary Committee on ICT and National Guardians, Andrew Ojo-Kolanya, has called for stronger policies, regional innovation, and artificial intelligence governance to ensure no Ugandan is left behind. In African news, the Tunisia's jail opposition leader, Rached Ganachi, is in critical condition, his lawyer said on Thursday, after the 85-year-old fainted and suffered severe exhaustion. The Ennahda party leader was arrested in 2023 on multiple charges, including accusation of plotting against the state. He was sentenced to a total of more than 40 years in prison in separate cases. The Islamita-inspired Afendula played a key role in the Tunisian politics for years before Ganachi was detained. Ganachi was a Speaker of Parliament at the time of the President Kais Saied power grabbed in the summer of 2021. Tunisia emerged as the Arab world-only democracy following the ouster of a longtime ruler, Zain El Abidine Ben Ali, in 2011, which kicked off the Arab Spring uprising. You're still listening to the latest news on 89.5 of Speak FM. From the international news, two Chinese academics have won the World Top Prize for Mathematics for the first time, according to the state media. Chinese mathematician Ong Wang and Yu Deng won alongside John Pardon from the U.S. and Jack Wong Tosomain from Canada. They each won 15,000 Canadian dollars, approximately 10,500 U.S. dollars. Both won for solving problems that have battled mathematicians for more than a century. And the 35-year-old Wang, who teaches in the U.S. and France, is only the third woman to receive the honor. The Fian Medal, regarded as the Nobel Prize equivalent for mathematics, was handed out on Thursday in the U.S. as human computation are increasingly challenged by AI. The achievement has made waves on Chinese social media.

Centenary Bank Uganda Limited has donated 40 million shillings to the Diocese of Nokoleto to Catholic Diocese and North Karamoja for emergency relief food and health care for hunger-stricken households as a result of protracted drought. According to the allocation, Kutiro Catholic Diocese got 25 million shillings for emergency food and medical care, while North Karamoja Diocese received 15 million shillings. The financial support was handed over to two dioceses by the Chairperson Board of Directors, Gustavio Vocha Oracha Lajuero, during his visit to Centenary Bank Kutiro branch on Thursday, July 23rd, 2026. Monsignor Daniel Nabuya, the Vicar General of Kutiro Catholic Diocese, received a check of 25 million shillings on behalf of Bishop Red Reverend Dominic Eyibo. While handing other checks, Gustavio Boch Oracha Ruggiero, who was accompanied by members of the Board of Directors and staff of Centenary Bank, Kutiro branch, said the support is part of the bank's social corporate responsibility. The financial support, according to him, is meant to support beneficiaries, diocese, purchase relief food and donate it to most vulnerable households in the communities they serve. Monsignor Daniel Nsubuya and Bishop Simon Aisho Akol lauded Centenary Bank for his generous financial donation and strong corporate social responsibilities.

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2: King James School of Nursing and Midwifery Lira. 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Certificate in Nursing and Midwifery. I'm not going to have you in Nuchokaken. Ogami Yejo Tiosinia Wenda. Kunukar Sciences. 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That year diploma in nursing. Extension. Get a diploma in midwifery. Extension. Piwag a certificate. Get a Jo Tiosinia Bichel. Kwanamu Hachel in Nuchokaken. Annual. 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
0: 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All right, take away near Quanya Chill. Pero Minchan, hello, speak FM.
2: Yes, hello. For you.
0: For you.
2: Yeah, Luana promoter MC Jesco Boy. The island.
0: Okay.
2: I'm going to go and preach Peace Return for Bosmic.
0: Peace Return for Bosmic.
2: Yeah.
0: Iguri Kangagi.
2: I'm going to ask Leander Boy.
0: Okay, that already will speak for. All right, for my tell to Alena. 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

0: afford to change the radio. 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
0: Afo, the 12. At the minute studio, Kira did clay, a wing, and Matika Chu. He told Manuang Matiati, Lalia, Wood, Larope, the City Division. Let it clay, Neromo to the Gil Lock Charlie, we are Padokin with Chocolate Trail, Charlie, my baby, and a matter. Yo, we are better again. Come now, we are trying to come. Take me, Kiri. We are going to turn on. We will be my bear. You do come in. Yes, afo you speak FM.
2: Afo Ladit Emma. Afo you win radio. 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
2: Yes, we had to change the data, Michael Jara. 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
2: 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I level mo again. 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
3: thank you sir
1: hello
4: wa
1: fo choni
4: Joema.
1: Yes, man.
4: Yeah, man. Chris, Christopher.
1: Yes, Christopher, go to me, Kwane.
4: Okay, area under guard,
1: car. Area guard, yes.
4: Yeah, for it, man.
1: What for it, Benny?
4: The little winkle, win my bad. The young man, no. For it, you little.
5: For it.
4: Yeah. No, woman, mother.
1: I'm not going to be able to get a little bit of a Yes.
6: I'm going to go to the house.
1: For 12. Hello, speak FM.
6: Yeah. Yes, hello, Emma.
1: Avoid my tech tuning.
6: Yeah, in my way.
1: Yes, my way is avoid.
6: Yeah, I'm down the near KD. Yeah,
1: KB, yes.
6: Yes. Well, yeah, knock me. Yes, you are the tag. I'm not sure.
7: And Michael Peter in a row.
1: Yes, Michael Peter in a row.
7: Yeah, and there are two times. I'm just a large voice to tell what I'm going to get in a new one.
1: Okay.
7: Wow, I'm going to get a good one. Good one. Good one. Good one. Good one.
1: Good one. Good
7: one.
1: Good one. Hello, speak FM.
8: Good
1: one. Good
8: one.
1: Yes, man. Yes, but you give a walk.
8: No, I don't know. I don't know.
1: Yes. Yes, we make it turn manual. Yes,
8: I'm going to go to the hospital.
1: Okay.
6: Yes, sir. 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
1: Apo? 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

0: It's 10 a.m. Kumbeti chawa ngwen mekudiko ki piara boru ya bungwen tona beach speak farmer la kelia ye magamaga skills institute kaponye menongo barachi kika nongo barachi miponye
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0: 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We are. You know how many of us are under the rethink. It's up to you. We don't want to lara. I don't need to beg this. As a candidate, when you are more, you have to do your best. One day, I was a victim. Well, which kind? How much MP? But dig in a year. Under NRM. Okay. You know what? So, you go for an animal. You dig in more. No, you only need it. Padano. So, every way, but you warm up. What time, Padano? Then, I remember my boom over Tommy Queen, boom, me, Queen, when you get it, baby. Okay.
1: Those who have betrayed the trust, the spirits, the goods of our children will punish them. And should they rig this election in favor of Honorable Mapenduzi, it is not yet over. We will now choose our candidate.
2: Get your bitchel medicine.

0: 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One enemy, I was a victim. Well, which kind? I'm a chung MP, bad thing in a UB, under NRM, okay? You didn't even pay Maki Minua? So, you cook for an animal, you dig no. 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Then, I remember my boom over Tommy Queen, boom, me, Queen, when you get it, they look at it. It's okay.
1: Oh, Yang Yang, hear the ticker.
2: Those who have betrayed the trust, the spirits, the goods of a chuli will be punished. Them and should they break this election in favor of Honorable Mapenduzi, it is not yet over. We will now choose our candidate.
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6: 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A chair, your yard. Hell Center, Mamegua, Patuda. 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
6: Look, Magua, look, my piggy tickle.
7: When Paul, when you knew Kumurika and never been a chum,
6: no,
7: when Paul, when you knew Chula to do a chum, when Paul, when you know that Mount your Birchu, what team more and more and more for why you can do any animal burger chum, who bore me? 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And all give a beer attack. 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
6: Oh, jing jing, look magua.
8: 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I don't need to beg this. As a candidate, when you are more, you have to do your best. One day in me, I was a victim. We are which kind. MP, Badigan, and the NRM, okay? You didn't even pay Maki Minima. 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So every way back you warm up, it's what I'm Padam. Then you're my boom or Tommy Queen, boom, when you get it, they're okay.
9: Those who have betrayed the trust, the spirits, the goods of a children will punish them. And should they rig this election in favor of Honorable Mapenduzi, it is not yet over. We will now choose our candidate.
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7: 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I don't think that is true. 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I don't need to beg this. As a candidate, when you are more, you have to do your best. One enemy, I was a victim. We are which kind, I have to MP, Ibadigila, Yibi, under NRM, okay? 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So, you cook for an anime, you dig it more. 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So, every way, like you warm up, it's more time, Padano. 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It's okay.
5: Oh, Yin Yang, Lira Tiga.
8: Those who have betrayed the trust, the spirits, the goods of Acholi will be them, and should they break this election in favor of Honorable Mapenduzi, it is not yet over. We will now choose our candidate.
5: Kama wakili nu nechime nwa kolok, iglo kumjame mapatpat, loja lua tela lobo, wakotami kumpunye, dini tekwaro kimukane mapul, bei keng yu meo yeng yeng, chia bichel tujo chawa dek meo deko, gir chawa bichel medichin.
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0: 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And should they break this election in favor of Honorable Mapenduzi, it is not yet over. We will now choose our candidate.
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2: 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I know when you lock Panutan and Ari on the way. 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
1: All right. 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
3: Hello.
1: Avoid you, but I said, okay, I'm Quenna.
3: Oh,
1: Pierre Brand, go to me, Quenna.
3: Oh,
1: Pierre Brand, go to me, Quenna.
3: I think
1: I'm going to talk to you. I'm going to, yes, I'm going to.
3: Yes.
1: A boy.
3: I will know, look for the time I am.
1: Hmm.
3: Anyway, look for the time I am.
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1: 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Hello Speak FM.
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2: 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And more known and more poor, you can do any animal burgachu. 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
3: 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I don't need to beg this. As a candidate, when you are more, you have to do your best. One day, I was a victim. We are which kind? How much MP? 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
1: Yes.
2: Uberk look, Mugu. 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
2: 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Get a common energy known. 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
3: Look, Magua, look, my biggie tick.
4: When Paul William knew Kumurita and never been the chum mayor.
3: No,
4: when Paul William knew Chula to do the chum, when Paul William knew that Mount to a birch, what team and more and more and more for why you can do the air and air of Burga chum. Who bore in here? Didn't a war material tang wear to do? Cook wear to do? Mar Donny Dara Kippi wear to do? Not to do. Will you? And all, you appear attack. Any penny, look at Juno Dan.
3: Oh, Jing, look, Magua.
5: Here we are in a rent for me of people for Alfred. Now I know up to all your boom and QA. You can't opposition economy of here. I don't think that is true. Okay? Mario, we don't want a lot. Tell you, we put a ticket here. The other one will be around the retaking. You are a take a man. It's up to you. We don't want a lot. I don't need to beg this. As a candidate, when you are more, you have to do your best. One enemy, I was a victim. We are which kind. Chung MP Ibadigila Yibi and the NRM. Okay? You didn't wait for Maki Minua. So you cook for an animal to dig more. No, you only mean it, Padano. So every way back you warm up, it's what I'm Padam. Then you're my boom or Tommy Queen for me, Queen, when you get it, baby.
3: Those who have
6: 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And should they rig this election in favor of Honorable Mapenduzi, it is not yet. Over. We will now choose our candidate.
3: Kama wakili lu nejimeni akolok. 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
9: Bilo lo ngi amanyan pichawani kipiara bom ya pumentona beach speak farmer te iri bilo ngi amu Canada ichawa mu kene.
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2: 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It was a restrict. 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But family, you go on your make on your game, yeah. 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That will be regulated.
1: Here, poor we have been turned up, bitch. Speak farmer.
3: If I'm locked, what contract make my chop? 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I beg a minute. So I made a gym, Mukanini, a mark very pitiful worker, a wee wine. 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Eh, got your administration on ironing. Not to door or there. Okara, we have a pomade, the pilot, you find the pomade, and no, we are at the metella. Ignite.
1: Obedi Pierre Boru ya bungwen. Tonne ya bitch. Speak farmer. Bon ma pekik. Chawa ki chawa. Wakeli jami manyen.
4: I will not hand over the key to you. I will hand over to the cow. You are not the accounting of the chairman. Don't intimidate me. I will hand over the key to the cow. Not you. You don't own any property and you are not accountable to any property. I am going to lay with
1: you. Wa owai tedeo. 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
4: Want to kill me, you kill me. I don't want to work with you. I've already resigned and that is...
1: Weho bedi piera boru ya bungwen. Tonne ya bitch. Speak farmer. Bon ma pegik.
5: Right, for him attack to Twala Duga team and Oki Ingelo Hangia, Mokara Tibo team, La Win Video. Footwatie, Kakelu, Rakolok, Ma Jomatika Chumi Bero, LC1, Gitika Kelu, Manifestos, Mame Gijemi Magin Biti Mone, Mantika Kateki Pierre Boru, we are being went on a bit, speak farmer. Nia Chal Noro, Emmanuel Abson, Lado Yupeni Roma team. The win video look a normal mirror in the RNA. Wabime take a kill with Gikomia Chil. A studio, Mamegua, Utiano Kuni, Chawa Chil, Mayo Tiano Mayo Chawa Deck, Nodo Aquatike, Lucelle, Smokane, Ki Villages, Smokano Chaka Chawa Chil, Mayo Tiano Kuni, Mayo Chawa Deck, Diribene. I will tell you what I will tell you. No, Ben Watikelo, LC1, villages, my part, DJ districts, Mokaneka Chelki Gulu City Bene, and to be competing. 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
6: 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A very year banner. In your matage, Papa Atampa Jomo Caniva, at a noble and daughter, which I have Johnson, come back to Italia, on a fire, my back.
5: A fire. I'm going to take the child, Tamma Miggy, a low speaker FM.
7: Yes, a fire.
5: A year.
7: My name is Makai Jenny, I think we're Chingi Grand Squatter. 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twin the kid I come. Long tiki down my nancy be all to rip it down.
5: And
7: it's been a few more people lock her. Catal one and mother who are here can gang. Don't want to hear me.
5: Hello, speaker FM.
0: Hello.
5: Hey,
0: when you get a woman, what are the manifesto of the world? Maybe you're much more. And now we see a team, Maru Bang, it's a beautiful male aroma area. Moving the new paper of the very pump. It is a cute dinner, you will go on in me. The guy in Italian, you will be able to get down. I believe what you got and what love of a diet. So I look, I made my knock and back. One went down on my bed. I don't know that tailor of my you.
8: Hello, speaker FM. Do pitchwork a can, get it right again, not can you? But I know what you can again with this studio can. Come here, pay me a go before. You did up a tear hotel. There will be no guinea pig and gang
5: corner.
8: See where I know that Johnson did down on the ticket, gang it a canoe, the pedo the archic a canoe, who paid a canoe. When I get time apart, I make a little dog a little pole. Yeah, down in Johnson, put on a chair. And of course,
5: for him, I take the 12, look, Matika Kati, Kiwaka Kenyo, Gin Mapir Tech, meaning at Motimo nomination, no ECU Mohonidong, dequalified Michum, Ikabero Eoni. So there is no question about it. Again, when to qualified candidates, ma orwate michu ikaberupong meneke ASL kasubi ward ba degila EV division Igulu City. 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
9: Hello. 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
10: 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I did my year yesterday. I'm not going to get near the ground.
5: Okay.
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0: 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Speak farmer. 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
1: It's a big day for the people of Uganda. But I'm taking the lead in making that statement.
2: Government is sending money, and this program is demand-driven, and people are now fearing to get this money.
3: We don't have any clear data on disability. This makes planning very, very difficult. And normally we have been working on this one.
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0: Thousands of women entrepreneurs in northern Uganda set to benefit from low interest credit project. 7 days Adventist Church seeks dialogue with government over national cleaning days and Sabbath observance. And Nigeria approves the recruitment of 28,000 soldiers to tackle rising insecurity. I am Agweng Liz with the latest news. Thousands of women entrepreneurs across northern Uganda are set to benefit from affordable financing and business training following the launch of the Women Economic Empowerment Credit Facility and Credit Solutions Project in Gulu City. The initiative organized by Stanbic Bank Uganda in partnership with the Uganda National Oil Company aims to train, support and financially empower 10,000 women operating small older businesses across the country. The program seeks to improve women's access to affordable credit while equipping them with essential financial management and business skills. Speaking during the launch, Gulu City Mayor Julius Labeja commended Stanbic Bank and UNOC for introducing a program that directly addressed the persistent financial challenges faced by female entrepreneurs. Mayor Labeja urged beneficiaries to make proper use of the funds by investing directly in income-generating activities rather than non-essential expenses. He noted that the initiative would help reduce reliance on exploitative quick loans, where many vulnerable borrowers are forced to surrender their national identity cards as collateral.
5: We had this kind of individuals who would just come with a very unclear loans, taking away the national identity cards, which is a government doc in the bid to secure a loan. I am very happy with this program because it brings track. It's not just the issuance of the finance package, but there is also a training component to it. So that means we are setting these women groups to succeed because you are providing training, you are having them work as a group and having them identify enterprises that is suitable for them. At Gulu City Council, we have decided that we decentralize it at ward level.
0: Echoing the mayor's sentiments, the resident city commissioner for Gulu City emphasized the need for community commitment to ensure the project's success.
6: This project should be taken very seriously. But with this program whereby the interest rate is 10%, nobody should accept to be poor. And nobody should accept to be left behind. We know where we came from, but the time has come that we abandon and change our attitudes. We should work hard and we should involve everybody.
0: Highlighting the operational details of the project, Stanbic Bank's regional manager for northern Uganda, Isaac Kokuma, explained that the program was engineered to help women-owned businesses scale through structured financing and mentorship. Okuma revealed that the bank has mobilized $4 million to be dispersed through local women's groups and savings and credit cooperative organizations. Beatrice Achiro, a member of the Waya Kuranga Saving Group in Pondwol Cell, described the project as a vital lifeline for small business owners in the region, expressing confidence that the program will significantly lift household livelihoods across northern Uganda. Achiro encouraged her fellow entrepreneurs to embrace the initiative as a safer, more sustainable source of business growth. In the national bulletin, the Uganda Union Mission of the Seventh-day Adventist Church has assured its members that it is engaging the government in search of an amicable solution following the implementation of the National Cleaning Days Directive, which the church says affects Sabbath worship. In a pastoral letter dated July 24, 2026, addressed to the Seventh-day Adventist community across Uganda, Uganda Union Mission President Pastor Kajoba Samuel called on church members to remain calm, prayerful, and steadfast as the discussions with the government continue. The communication follows the rollout of the government's mandatory National Cleaning Days program, a public sanitation initiative aimed at improving hygiene, environmental cleanliness, and public health. However, because some of the scheduled cleaning activities fall on Saturdays, the Seventh-day Adventist Church says that the program conflicts with its observance of the Sabbath. While reaffirming the church's support for environmental conservation, Pastor Kajoba said the denomination remains committed to the biblical observance of the Sabbath. 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Coming in from elsewhere in Africa, Nigeria's President Bola Tinubu on Thursday approved the recruitment of 28,000 military personnel to strengthen national security as the country battles a May raid of conflicts. Africa's most populous country is fighting a long-running conflict across its northern regions, complicated by inroads made by militants from the Sahel and the non-ideological bandit gangs. Tinubu, up for re-election in January, declared a nationwide security emergency last November as his administration scrambled to respond to a wave of mass kidnappings and violence. He promised to respond by putting more boots on the ground. His spokesman, Bayo Onanuga, said in a statement on Thursday that Tinubu had approved the recruitment of 28,000 additional personnel, calling it a landmark move to enhance the country's security architecture. In the international bulletin, International Criminal Court member states voted Friday to dismiss prosecutor Karim Khan, diplomatic sources told AFP, following disrupted allegations that they sexually assaulted a female member of his staff. Khan, 56, was suspended last month by a key governing body of the International Criminal Court ahead of the secret ballot, in which 82 of 125 members voted to remove him, a motion that required an absolute majority. According to the sources, only 13 states voted for Khan to stay in his post during the closed-door session at the UN headquarters in New York. A further 15 members abstained, while some did not attend the vote. In May 2025, Khan stepped back from his duties to fight the allegations made by one of his female colleagues after an inquiry was launched the previous year. The alleged victim, a Malaysian lawyer who worked as Khan's direct assistant, gave an account of what happened in an interview last week with CNN. The woman, who asked to be identified by her first name, Sarah, described an escalation of attempts that resulted in physical assault.

Centenary Bank Uganda Limited has donated shillings 40 million to the dioceses of Kitgum Catholic Diocese and North Karamoja for emergency relief food and health care for hunger-stricken households as a result of protracted drought. According to the allocations, Kotido Catholic Diocese got shillings 25 million for emergency food and medical care, while North Karamoja Diocese received shillings 15 million. The financial support was handed over to the two dioceses by the chairperson board of directors, Gustavio Buocho Rach Lujuero, during his visit to Centenary Bank Kotido branch on Thursday, July 23, 2026. Monsignor Daniel Naboya, the Vicar General of Kotido Catholic Diocese, received a check of shillings 25 million on behalf of Bishop Right Reverend Dominic Ebu. While handing over the check, Gustavio Buocho Rach Lujuero, who was accompanied by members of the board of directors and staff of Centenary Bank Kotido branch, said the support is a part of the bank's social corporate responsibility. The financial support, according to him, is meant to support beneficiaries, a diocese's purchase relief food, and donate to the most vulnerable households in the communities they serve. Monsignor Daniel Naboya and Bishop Simon Aisu Akol lauded Centenary Bank for its generous financial donations and strong corporate social responsibility.

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5: Hello.
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5: 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After keyboard, you can no be winning a ride
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5: Hm. I'm not watching a man, but in the end again, more well. Going muka and I can bear a shawani. Take a tar. Okay, why you got down, take a tar, no, you were down, your tar, echo.
4: Hm.
5: But then, now, Johnny, and when don't get you or when we give it to you, and I can watch a gang and no tar. Dong top a gang and only taken and map from a woman who had an animal killer come a lane, you mere conking your head, Tammy. Tammy and Timmy Conyo Ann in the waterman material we make a money.
4: Yes.
5: A duke me matoko, Racho Kijo Duch.
4: Hm.
5: My yard. After Tomatomane Gire, Tibola Cho. Tomatomane.
4: Tomatomane.
5: Tomatomane, Tibola Cho. After no mere Benica Marco. Your material, the dear Penco, Yerabeneki, one Niki Mat, at a material, the dear, calling you, or well, I think a matter of calling you, may you, may we? Penki Mark can my utile mother duke in the car. Don't do my right. Get over there, and my one of Chamon, because I have a Chamo car, but don't into a Chamo, O car, and I do go and we'll be right.
4: Yes.
5: Don't want to come right, Jenny, but down to toilet down, down a pop or a poor mother come, look and then what? Send him on a real me wiggy, get a react burner by a top, how I need a kind of car, popcorn, chicho, that tech loy mon.
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0: 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And then, Lowin Radio, Men Alfred Oneki. 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
0: 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Paul Caracati community, down identifying Aunt Charlotte, my tailor, tailor, a pale at Ella. 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
1: Yes, now you see.
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9: 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Advanced diploma education in nursing and midwifery. 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Nini Petimu Penma Beki Uganda, Dr. Tilwana. To pin my bear, do you open a niche? What you can get your wing material cook one? Mike in a school bus, pegam admission. You know why in his Lira Cathedral Church on your go chili number? 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
3: Yes, tano.
4: How are you feeling, my brother? Entering hot loan your first
3: I'm
4: week.
3: Feeling so happy. I don't know how to express my happiness right now. Yeah. I've got a 98
2: as a profit. 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D star, a Rio, a dick, a poro, star, a chill, star, a Rio, Jero.
3: I'm so happy because it is a miracle. It is the first time for me to win in my life.
4: If it's you much and you're looking now, what are you going to do with it?
3: I'm going to use it to avert my life because I was stuck. I was even looking for a way of getting money to avert my life. But right now I've got the way of averting it and making some transport to transport it to home, so I'm very happy.
2: Oh, limpa speak, gente, don't worry, biru camione nino que nino. 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
0: 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Anna point in one of you on your mirror with you, one or taking nano. 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Conca Chimo better where Mega obey in Dalka in a caro, yellow banner make Mega Kiena. 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
1: Yes, apo ito to aldare, tourne nini, I must say ni obiru in a short notice, bian we had another game. We had another game which was programmed to be played yesterday. But we were supposed to play Friends of Tito Kelo, but they had another program that we were going to do in the morning. We were going to do a patch. We were going to do a Kriadongo district, specifically Gweya Lake, the MK Family Football Club. See, in this short notice, they were able to adjust their program, and on our invitation, you pay Kuberitani high gear, whereby Kuberitani coaches were going to be able to in preparation for MK family.
0: Kakare.
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1: 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exposure and the necessary capabilities and the necessary understanding ki teams okay na haki chan mana ga bi ki pobere ki kare ne to ko kama boje to tal
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1: 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See, being a community community club, challenges more better going through Michakawai, Maramukaro, Maramukarocha, Mawa, so elevating Mibian Maroka anyway. Usually, challenges more, no, this last minute, Chan and Mogomano being on the Chan, Latin, Tian Chan of Wapolkar, Aki, Chengang, through well wishes. You don't be able to with the standard of ball, no one or two, zero one or two, get one bed. Again, there are other people, Maggie Marching, class at Tila Chil, Macaguna, and Kerry to Okere. Again, a level more, oh, yeah, any, all very good opportunities, different kind of sponsors, Jomama, Dilu, Jomanero, Dilu, Manabu, very canal to Omega, piano platform, oh, yeah, any. You know, we have all kind of footballing agents, scouts, maadijam, people car katu wa mir uga mabe kita wa ber katu season mugu karangeji angeni wa ber ke car ber mino ngarmo matira maja be par koma 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bole one of our own has recently sponsored our training kit plus our wear jerseys for home and away madam we are sorted in terms of smartness for the next season my name is ukonyo agibot one of the members of the community latendang Makom MT Ilogo America. See again the Duong one and our chain in the banal where we can get to foot still this kind of messages will bear control about it, the ban of marching wa bene wa o level kamadong wang the mom around gang of that. Kerome finance, me club is sorted, the mom around gang one to the Premier League in the next 2 to 3 years, no para.
0: For the time. 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
2: Madung be lawyer put down the book. If you need me be a doctor, Dr. Wagame Kumalo me Uganda, Good Samaritan International School of Nursing and Midwifery, Lira City. 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Perutina Nira Kiawube. 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

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Uganda, Menu Utahani Enni. Well I do change your bin and kid my features Mukena Tika Bino Kerepi and Tin Benekanero, team Mukenema Akid of Tanzania Tikituru, and features the N Wing, no Tika Kateko Arikore, Monkey Speak FM, well I do kind, a meaning or Matika Bino.

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Man get much activity. 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

0: Timo Bay, Doc Miriki Tim in any, Turugi, Obeyu Iruma la Madatual, Meniano Kitmano, Turman Machal Cav African Game Pamoja 2027, Obetiker Mekarati. 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
4: 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You don't own any property and you are not accountable to any property.
5: I'm going to
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1: Weho bedi piera boru ya bungwan. 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
7: This corruption ka bala amti ka fight, ka fighting in a good cost. 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

0: 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Lokum to my part, but Kiani.
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0: Man, Weekend Sports.
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Now, team for Liverpool, pre season two, my make it a Chakatine Gome, actually, Dire, Manutine, the war. 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

0: 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Mi UK time rather. No kan chawa wen ki kome. Kadombene. 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Gen bima ko team achel. Ma. Kilwoni K-League. All Stars. Minu Korean League All Stars. Manchester City bitu kedge. Ki Seoul World Cup Stadiums. 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And then, The women teams will also play in New Zealand and Australia in August. Mere gen makombe tika kati enu. 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Wanen Chelsea FC Dan Deal. Dan Deal, unyuni get madon ki gamo ho. Transfer news madu danya ti. Bo team mudil madit machalo NA team pa Chelsea. Lawin radio Morgan Rogers. 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Utiro water ro medan bot team pa Man United. Marco Correa. Odonyo ro. Ne aki bot team pa Chelsea. Udonyo Real Madrid. Trey George making his loan move permanently to team pa Everton. And then watiki do tour mokene machalo Jimmy J. Morgan. Transfer mamege uchia robot team pa West Bromwich Albion. 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
0: 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What you been a gem wing material cook one, Mike in a school bus, pigamo admission, meaning no way in his Lira Cathedral Church on your go chin number. 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

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Now, I took which and Kakan can end up keep my team with the Arsenal Tiquede, Konabicha Honeki pre season two of Mameki. 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Kind of Parabichel, Gain Beto Timba Manchester City, Major Arsenal, Enu, a Tourme Community Seal. Mino, a Yewee. Get my team with Arsenal team where they keep pre-season two of Mickey. Pictures my don't tea like a Kenyu. You're from making me Premier League game. One end new signings, when you need done deals, my don't tomorrow. But Jackie Fury and Copy. We're joining keyboard by Elibo Kusen to win my pick at Karokere, ni Karoke to win. And we're going to win the decision, Mokaro. Get a good game, we're going keyboard team by Leeds, Minono, Ladit, Eland, Maslia. 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
0: Hmm.
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0: Hey, yo.
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0: Okay.
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1: Yeah,
0: all right. 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Hello?
1: Hello, my chama and get on over.
0: Hmm.
1: A four in it.
0: A four, eh?
1: How I get a young one in the middle of the page. I already been a full yaba.
0: Hmm.
1: No, come near Monday in Madrid, Yena, Tramendi. You don't need a for United. A four, eh?
0: A four, eh? A
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0: All right. 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
2: 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That is a massive decision.
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1: 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Can we have a Kigami diploma? No more warga me for me a key institution. 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What he believe a burro, Irma Manamal, Kikwecha Maparpa, Pilter Kwan, Togan Kwan Mantika Mounling. What more poor me Kwan? Good Samaritan International School of Nursing and Midwifery. Nene Petimu Penna Beki Uganda. 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Team Penna Bear, do no better Mitch, but even the German wing material coquan, Mike in a school bus, Pigam admission, you know why in his Lira Cathedral Church on your Gochin number. 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
3: 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I'm going to write a report to Kato Kenyo. 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

0: 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Quite a day, no, they give a bit, who may if we do that company quee. Very girl, well, I'm a child, well, come on, no day, pair down, eh, a dark American terror. 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Lu water and when the way we're getting a bit of dandy. 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
1: Magram,
0: so I do the world you catch in. What do you quit catching? Mera ye, keep me a rock in a query, down low, ye area. Piano, I can't allow a lot, catch out building, okay? The car by tax, you will be ready, who make a team. But one way you give a bay. Way be the tear, down be the calm, down rayon, to be jim, but no, but the bay. Go around catching. 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Or tea catching? So kill down low. Come on again. 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Could be American. But good pay ye. 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A da pay ye. Down low pity me ye. 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So Joe went to a pity queen about a bitchy. Wayne dug in the row. Car a one of my Joma Don or ticket win. 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No tell a pinky tatty man. Painting about the chunky put one there. Che, a la la bicha to me comero. Well, do vun no parabendo bere pere? Eh? Tan of bere bacoyero. Margin my ting programmatic comero.
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0: 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But no, get a chill mudong. We are talking about down there. We are coming around you put you away, Uber Bear. I keep Bureau Kama in Mega Bureau. In Mega Bureau, or some meeting Jimmy Wayne grew a chili can, came by a Powell settled ma, Yingo Cate, who made a good dog, chili pagamante. I walk with Chani, Ying Jenny T. Kumero, chili Mamagono, Billy Perry. 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

0: 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Program any program chill pack a matter among the given PDM and give a program chill by any coach of Kalala, board community. Perchilling a charity, a chain armor, a chain. And I come my program a PDM jacket, deliberate drone, locking worry, Oakland Rem, down with Tanability, Eto, Wano, and you can worry Oakland or Berry Perry. Per program any better kid mag a matter you will query. My program is any, be one come match in any door. One come match in, confirming. That group any tier, Jomati and no chilling any Jomati, group any da, da, da, area any.
1: Okay.
0: 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Bakuwa Chari, Daro, my area Bordwa, Pulu, which I can know chilling well, PDM. Don't you can fruit, but you took a fruit dog. Erequa, I dare to get the carno, cover for the child program, charm a PDM carno. No, time a caracari, good, good, no pretty year, time going Jimmy Gicko, and good, no, which I Jimmy took a mate. And again, that could check it, no, paradise, good time to chilling at a building on, Midoro, a piggy dwarf. Erequa was in Chenny Erie, Chenny Papa, well, central sale. Eddie, I'm going to check me a double chair, Papa, Chamber Joe Eddie. Over the door, what I got, okay, go, or no die. Could all know those are clearly Kuroda when your water could over Kuroda away, Damatown Medicaid, could million a chill, the bitch I got million a chill, and be a big million a real. Can't you chill to my bay? Well, come a child and get you a bit of pay, but community. Can my long query? Carma can be a chill and get a bit of pay, but community. Pick it for your community. The chill come to you, Carma Kitty Eddie.
1: Not a beer, a beer. And when a chill, and when a bit chill, a bit chill, a bit. Color paint here, but a team medical studio. Chama the end. Have any comments, Montier? Go to watch me, Remiro Tobin, and Tama Miki Bot game. You, Tiano Martin, Man Yuma, Tabirigume Carabotin, Speak FM. A campaign, Pokikoma Chill, Madea Warati Botra, Ikar Machar Kuman. Machar Kanjalo, Speak FM.
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0: 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Man Pierre Boro, we are Bungwen Tonna Beach, Speak Farmer. Tini Nino de Pierre, we are Beach, Duemia Biro, Mwaga, Alivareo, Pierre, we are Beachel. 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
1: 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The central government plus development partners. 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
1: 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So, and which one? 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
1: 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So kedo ngil war be in a radio don't right. 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Yeah gi propaganda. Ana mera wa gi down ni. 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
7: 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Piano any on boy quit, they will not participate. Piano can't participate in my take of view. Security must deal with them. Piano that interfering and sabotaging government program. Become again, call me or be very yeah. Down when, not food dog in my bed, down when, directly said, get a chill a chill. Where do you recommend to get directly said, get a chill a chill? Keep participating, yeah, any. It's a child, get a chill a chill. We have a Benin and the pure boy is a public holiday. We are carrying MP, you are your president, your boy quit. 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
0: Gangwama do belo yo pidan bobo. 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Certificate. Ki diploma in medical record. To diploma in clinical medicine. We're going to make care of science subjects. We're going to make care of kichura. We're going to make care of the diploma. We know where we're going to make the institution. We're going to make care of the people. We're going to make care of the people. We're going to make care of the people. We're going to make care of the people. We're going to make care of the people. We're going to make Good Samaritan International School of Nursing and Midwifery. We're going to make care of the people. Uganda. Dr. Tim, we're going school bus pigamo admission linowa in esbira cathedral church unyogo chini namba nota bira bira rio nota bichila bimwen abira bora chil unyo nota bira bira rio abora rio abich adega dega rio.

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2: 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Lingwabene website is www.mako.u.

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Y20 Northern Connection. 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

0: Wat guru palotian of Fajin, Northern Uganda, but bring my papa la win ready, a guru palotian maagetu in Eastern, a guru maagetu in Western, Kachel ki maagetu in Northern region la win ready. Today, take Ivan Glover, more voice, more fans. Of course, we open the line Chimamega Bera Yaba, and Mapia Yaba line Chimamega, Amirapu Wini, eh, or Lonnie by Speak FM. No, Miranene, Amina, Wayne, Kor, Kop, Yen Manetti, Walker, so bit steady cover can you? Yen Manetti, Wai, Bot Ping, Mapat, Patti, the woman in Matina Kang, Wakatika, when you're online, bit steady. I've been anywhere, Amina, Kor, Kor, of course, quote me or Lonyo. A room, get down a chill, a real money, get a way, get Kong, Mir, get you a chuck on, get saving Chima Maggie, but of course, bit steady. I've been an academy in a Wayne, Kor, Kor, any saving Chima Mika, la Remo, Tika, Mianula, Wurimoti, Walker, can you? 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A reply, my mega rombe routine, it taken any in dropping. Yen calls, my miggy, get an anna call a man to get on a catty at ye can't. Hiya boss, coming keyboard call and low speaker fam.
1: Kelly.
0: Hello?
2: Ivan.
0: Hey, Manangagi Queenie.
2: Robert Killer, you be corner.
0: Lay be corner, turning on.
2: No, playing corner.
0: You did him on a baby charm, Uncle
2: I think food, maybe we are.
0: Can you be let money, maybe again?
2: I believe you will stay.
0: Very good. Come on to the area, deck of good man. Wow, a poor material that would be
2: a moral pioneer, Mukana Magatuya, Chapel Council.
0: Wow,
2: get on in Peric with
0: a Jorge Champa.
2: How long ago was the general party?
0: A queen like a wing compared a queen of a
2: poor compound and smoky mama. John.
0: I go on my tea, never get on a madam. Say.
2: I don't know.
0: I don't know. I don't know. I don't know. I don't know. I don't know. I don't know. I don't know. I don't know. I don't know. I don't know. I don't know. I don't know. I don't know. I don't know. I don't know. I don't know. I don't know. I don't know. I don't know. I don't know. I don't know. I don't know. I don't know. I don't know. I don't know. I don't know. I don't know. I don't know. I don't know. I don't know. I don't know. I don't know. I don't know. I don't know. I don't know. I don't know. I don't know. I don't know. I don't know. I don't know. I don't know. I don't know. I don't know. I don't know. I don't know. I don't know. I don't know. I don't know. I don't know. I don't know. I don't know. I don't know. I don't know. I don't know. I don't know. I don't know. I don't know. I don't know. I don't know. I don't know. I don't know. I don't know. I don't know. I don't know. I don't know. I don't know. I don't know. I don't know. I don't know. I don't know. I don't know. I don't know. I don't know. I don't know

0: madam. 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
0: Barney or Cotton. 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
0: All right. 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
1: on, come on,
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Okay, I put the chain came in on the winner, the angle, what you want my bay, Matty Bat. The woman and Martini program, Magaluan Northern Connection. Nagana, we're going to take a pending Tianguliera Liera. 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Court in a meta me, Pejoma Guak, Gipeki Court, Kedong, of course. 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Nini tiki high chance we in a bit ye let me so. 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

0: 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89.5 speak FM voices unlimited kian Ivan Glover kanen sms malopu kichima no tika bien kitung but ya neo jo kenya kuchwala sms ye kany okay tika dropping sms hello Ivan Glover. 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Simon Kio Ding, hello, speak FM.
1: Hello.
0: Style ang on, Simon.
1: Yeah, I'll blow
0: up. 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
0: 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Eh, for a. A yellow man can take a mother down here, a duck, make it cover me to watch you ding.
1: Madam, up you, Dorian.
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0: Mm-hmm.
1: You don't, Mama, and La Cardue. You don't, bro, I'm a new one of the people.
0: Okay.
1: Balam.
0: A poor Matakada.
1: My
0: mother, young man, you away. Young, you know, booking customer. Child and patch our club, man. I chuck your man, you away.
1: Come on, man.
0: Yeah, I'm my can we watch you? I'll give you one. Yeah, I'm my child, my Ben, my
1: children.
0: Okay.
1: You know, stop everything, sorry.
0: A poor Matakada.
1: I don't want to damn women.
0: What a wing gong.
1: I'm a man.
0: Okay, Gina, where you want to get on? Car stepping to the next Ziki. 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
1: 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Don't give me your boy.
0: You're in a better way.
1: Ah, listen. But listen. Good part of you. What are you? When you had a good madung, what take a look, cast a car, and then we're going to go on your money.
0: Eh.
1: La poem got a watering a hobby of conya gang.
0: Okay. 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I'm son.
2: Hello, wood caver. I'm a man of four wood cake. Come, maybe I'm only Uganda.
0: Your
2: name, wood cake. Don't hear you, you're a PR. Get Dr. Cherga, you're a pink.
0: Okay.
2: I'm your name.
1: I'm son.
2: I did my door.
1: I'm paying you a corridor, come here.
0: Okay,
1: listen. Car waiting at Roman Conye, Cone wine or Conye corridor.
0: Okay,
1: I'll pay you a corridor.
2: I'll pay you a corridor.
0: Okay, then we're going to get wine on you.
1: Yeah, you're no car wire.
0: Oh, car wire, I have not a wire.
2: Jerry, you're a bit of a European on the
0: wood. What are you in again? Okay, I hear my carpella. We read a car when you're here. Demo, I tumbled one my wood. You better be the good tunga when I come. My peer peer tumbled up so.
1: And you ain't a good enough.
0: Hmm.
1: I bet you ain't a good. In there, sweet, in my car, okay, Megan.
0: Hmm. Oh, Olia Road.
1: Yeah.
0: Wow.
1: Yes, sweet, my Annie, I bet you ain't.
0: Okay.
1: My pinger of water and the air, you ain't. My papa, Aunt.
0: Kangaro chair, dear, what do you
1: pay? My mama, I'll try to hear.
0: There were me and the good one. Why are you talking about your chair?
1: I'm a waste of my ling. Finger of my chair.
0: I hear my car by a way, my chair. 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

0: Bichel Dojo, Chawa Dek Meotiano, Rua Dwai Twindi Wu, Northern Connection, Ipiera Boru, we have been on the beach, Speak Farmer. 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One more begin.
1: What do Yamaka Winky Borkoneka? Hello, Speak FM. 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
1: 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But then again, what you got me on any piano?
2: What in any?
1: One or two more back. One more, man, I'm going to get
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1: Ene for not sample. Hmm. 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
2: Oh no, Tim Money can you take background?
1: Uh-huh.
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1: Kiloananga?
5: Yeah,
2: do you? Rorari Jemmy?
1: Ketam, where, remember? Ketam sampling, man, easy go.
2: Yeah, we don't take that much.
4: Karetama Tamako.
1: Why come park, am I mar fully, don't come one young man?
2: Eh?
1: Why take them quit and not quit a jetty?
2: What are you doing?
4: Emerman, a demodon.
2: Eh?
4: A demodon.
2: A demodon, Merrill, and Merrill's life.
4: Emerald now.
2: Emerald now.
4: We be a good, we be a kid.
2: And
4: she ran the.
2: No, that I did, Jimmy. Jack, get it, the good.
0: Mayum, Magua, Alu, Lao, Karam.

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2: Yeah.
1: Amo small G.
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2: True do.
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3: Ah, no.
2: Change
1: my
0: name. I'm a mark, I
2: steady, steady.
0: I didn't know what you got here. Let me hip up the R&B. Very good.
2: True, brother. You know, Glover, in a weekend.
0: Okay.
2: So, ka weekend, Ochoarba, sometimes you need to make it easy.
0: Kakare.
2: We're cool, but don't complicate life.
3: Listen, how do you make your weekend easy?
2: Because
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0: Can you weekend?
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0: What young with my bib, my bay, my meat? 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So voting wang. 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Remember, my team here voting and on a community connect, kidding, no other connection. 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
1: Never.
0: Hey.
1: One for the year.
0: Hey.
1: Come by Pajan Ungayo.
0: Hey.
1: Me Gianoni. 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
0: Okay, Wango Matino. 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Oh, we're going to teach him. What can? Oh, when you're going about calling. Hello, speak of him. Hello. Hey, Marangagi Queni.
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0: Pawel, Tieno. 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
0: era pa ni wa te ma
1: bear yu mo ye na no we
0: mo dege
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1: Why do you put it
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1: Eh, come on, Betty. We're calling you, Betty. Hello, Speaker FM. Hello. Manangagi Queenie.
4: I'm James Kasser.
1: James, are you attending? Pete Choi, where?
4: Pete Choi.
1: Wow, Pete Choi attending. 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I think when you look at it, the money can't you don't go along down. 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
3: I'm going to go to the house. 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
4: Rumuwa.
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Northern Powder Agikome, Mikumana Milu Uganda. 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Northern Connection, Ipiera Boru, Yabung and Tonna Beach, Speak Fast.

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0: Yeah. 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
1: I'm going to go.
2: 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I think I'm going
1: to okay, more by so we know you were calling Kitung by 777-414-665. Hello, speak FM.
3: Yes, hello.
1: Yes, I'm going to go.
3: More pick up a pong.
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0: Yeah, I feel a little bit steady, John. 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
3: Ati mai mor.
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3: I'm going to go to the house. 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
0: I'm
3: going to go to the house. I'm going to go to the house. I'm going
2: to
3: go to the house.
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3: Fla,
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2: Fla, fla. Pay quest, gaba, Ivan Globo, very young, eh?
3: I'm
2: going to put my own
3: chili.
1: And
2: what, Timo, bear?
3: When you never can, then.
1: Quest,
3: the
1: man, cool. Five stick, what, in it?
3: What,
1: quest? Hit
2: Ika local limits of Dan Salas.
1: Ita quest?
3: Ah, ah, pe panyo lepe anoniba.
2: Yare, we wrong when you know
1: it. Ito mabe?
3: Ati mabe.
2: When you like wet, you wrong way, Dan. You like quest?
1: No, you like wet go. You like wet go. Ita. Ita quest?
2: Kone mwere kone toka. Ano, you like wet it up.
1: Calamar,
4: What
2: did you do in a catchel? Why bear way PG? I'm on what I want to say, Colabo.
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2: This corruption ka bala amti ka fai. A fighting in a good cost. Look for the detail of the is also one of the corrupt fashion car. You know, that will be real wealthy, Joe. It is real wealthy. 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In a major application, if you need that would do it even more.
0: Mana ye gankal, maloga di katiki here. 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

0: Okej, tumbar kör man inte kan vara hallå, speaker 5.
1: Hello?
0: Yes. Hej, Granny. What K way? Wow, can I lock a word K?
2: Very good, the young.
3: Amami?
1: What K?
3: A chogo. What is my bed, Amami? Why
1: is it in the night?
3: Quapo goy.
1: Goy, I'm not
3: today. 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
1: Tell you, I
0: know, Niama. 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Yes, okay, the word. 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I'm not I'm a good man.
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0: Tokwat Irigong. 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Man speak FM. 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You can make a career there. Where a charm so a bit tiki so. It's Sunday, can I tiki so? And I better stay there. Hello, speak FM.
1: Hello.
0: Hey, man, I'm going to go.
1: I'm going to go.
0: Raymond, I'm going to go. Gina. I'm going to go. I'm
1: going
0: to go. I'm going to go. I'm
1: Dad, where they know him, you're a white lady, I'm all gone.
0: What can it be? Did you go and make a jar of cook? Where am I to buy?
1: Where in the air for I caught an industry?
0: And I swear,
1: they're poor food.
0: A year ago, I'm not an area there.
1: Okay. I'm out of a band on your job, Thomas.
0: Okay.
1: Okay, I'm more to the Namoki Parabonia Ariet.
0: Okay.
1: I'm more Maramoti Mereway Torum Eric.
0: Mm-hmm. Yeah.
1: Forever.
0: Yeah, sir.
2: Yeah, man.
0: La Cocoa, what can I mean?

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1: can we go
0: here we go let me wanna hand and wan wan out to stay
1: away thank you bro okay
0: aya wow grave
1: bien down
0: and
1: Okay.
0: You take it down. Man, I'm not going to be able to do
2: that. I'm not going to be able
1: to do that. Hello,
2: Nia. Hello, Nia.
1: I'm not going to be able
0: I'm not going to be able to do that. Kile mori lo ne one blood
1: yeah
0: ene joma gichama chwin kita ko gene ge larre mane furi now ange ge le me music get easy chao ke no maybe worry pek mo kene malo pe ki kar ma in don ye we ange ene die nyu gok chwin yo mar music nyu pe ngo gok

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0: ya
1: nya me
0: ka ka
1: That's why Neo China is a little bit of gang, but why you get more? Tell us for the Spanish.
0: Kakara.
1: Kawa Terry. You're a book of fire.
0: Yeah, and I be cocked on me.
1: I would care.
0: You are.
1: You know, I shall never would care.
0: Okay.
1: Okay. Take a man. Okay. I'm here to check Kana. But you know, I would care.
0: And I'm getting a gun.
1: Kana, which are only. Figure about getting into one, and I am him. I'm here, gang.
0: Okay.
1: Get up, log gang money. You know, my girl. Aye, log gang money. 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
1: tini angwe,
0: yeah,
1: so. 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
0: No. I'm out of fans, Mamigi.
1: Wow.
0: Kill away TikTok, kill away, get a way to make my bag. Be liking. That's why. I'm out of giving. Omedeke, go to win, Omedeke following.
1: What you kill you, Nick King?
0: Yeah.
1: 100%.
0: No. If I can.
1: I don't think you're a good one, can you? Okay.
0: Bye, boy.
1: Hello, Wind Radio. What's it coming on? The woman in my dinner with you. Hello, my link. I went to Tumbot Corner. Hello, Speak FM.
2: Hello,
1: Speak FM. Hey, man, I'm going to go.
2: I'm going to go.
1: Kenneth.
2: I'm
1: going to go. I'm going to go. Speak to Makaya Maling to Mbadwe. Wow, a poor material that came out of a diary at Dek Kedong. Of course, I mean, Logari at Dek Moka, Borokong, Kiwood Cake.
2: Okay.
1: Wow, I'm going to get a wood cake.
2: I'm going
1: Hey, wood cake. I'm going to get a genie.
2: I'm going to get a wood cake. I'm going to go to the house.
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0: Okay, man, I get a Kerala win radio. Of course, one mere yom chinyan by T. P. N. Manetti Waka Kerala win radio. 777-414-665. The woman in Matini. You pony, T. Another connection. 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
1: Glover.
0: Hey, man, I got a Kwani.
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0: Kwani. A team kicker Kwani, Kumani. Saint Lawrence.
2: Saint Lawrence.
0: Oh, now we're at Saint Lawrence. I'm not a Saint Lawrence. That's our didn't you? Where? No, I bet, Tima. 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They're going to get quit. I'm going to go here. They're going to go here. I'm going to
1: Aquila.
0: I don't pay Aquila. 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You get one no car get him. I'm not going.
1: And
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0: Alpha Utera Gikume, Mikumana Milubi Uganda. 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Northern Connection, Ipiera Boru, we have a Tonna Beach, Speak Farmer.
1: Jingana Dona, Jingana Dona, Jingana Dona.
0: Wego Bidi Piera Boru, we have a Tonna Beach, Speak Farmer. Duan Mapiki.
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0: When I ask for mandatory recount, go ahead and pick me up. 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So mega put Babi low like a bishop.
1: But come here in the pool. I'm here to keep going down and the government. You come a mile, it is a moment loan, Miki Pere. It is a pagament. It is a teen school money camp. I like a minimum foundation body, quite a sea, quite a pay pinta, but I do for only one pay for Muniko, and take a tag me better before you meet the door school money can go district. So can we go with them? Yeah, what? 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
2: One, it was door to that.
3: Keep going, music.
2: Pierre Bourriabouan, Tonnea Beach, Speak Farmer.

0: Okay, low in ready up where do we chant came and the war tika what my bay what tell a catch. Okay, how in keyboard corner low speak FM Manangagi Kweni. 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
1: Robert,
0: keep it corner. Every corner, turning on corner, my man, go my corner, pile a bomb, get a lady center.
1: Okay.
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2: Hey, how are you, man?
0: You
2: don't want a better way. 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
0: Mondo, I think you're a whip among my men and your women's.
2: You're not too bad.
0: A tutor? I'm going to go to the house. Hey, I tell my man, I'm going to
1: go.
0: 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Do you know what they let me do for you?
1: Then go in the ground, tell me, Mary Queen.
0: 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Where can we come? Old school, pa. 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
1: I am not going to be able to do it.
0: Hello. 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
2: Hey, can you capture
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2: I need to capture in a work.
0: Ah, but then, no more sleeping. This is the man come here. Go, come on. What cable law?
2: Take care of them.
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Northern Connection, Ipiera Boru, Yabung and Tonna Beach, Speak Farmer.

0: Big Pharma, Duan Mapigik. 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
1: I'm not going to be a white one. Kai Miro, Yankama, Miri, Terry, Yankami, Kitama, Yamadet. What when you pull up for a left kind, Kayu, Dek, Kayu, Miro, one of the Katil, Ponga, Kati, Miro, Chief Justice. You can be a part of you. Kai Miro, I did so. It's I be Jimmy Wang, Miri Chapi. 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
2: Mama,
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1: 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You do can hear Martini, the Kirapa, we are Bungwen, Karate Kumchawa, Abiro. Hey, no, no. Yeah, what in morning? No, good morning, Woodke.
2: Stay lipping
1: here. Style of one on you. You, steady. At this steady. Can you eat only up a steady where I knew? Hello?
3: Hey, Bamara.
1: Hey, yo.
3: Eating an evil at all.
1: Yeah, I want to steady and do.
2: Very good. Starting on OG.
1: Man, indeed, it is from Gequeda.
2: I'm going to go to the border.
3: Where
2: you? Yeah, look, kitty.
3: You know, look around?
2: Yeah.
1: Chopin, you win, mom. Hello?
4: Absent.
1: Yeah?
4: You call on in
1: me? I know. Your man named Gertie Agonia. Hello. Okay, this one here, then we get back to music. Hello.
2: Look, we are yamming.
3: We'll
2: stay to carry your guitar. 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

0: Sanya duno eno, la banya doni eno. 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
1: Okay.
0: Yeah.
1: Ah, get this one, yeah.
2: Pinyo, pinyo.
3: Biere na ora.
2: Bina ora. No, where the word is it? Where is it?
0: Where is it? Where is it?
3: Where is it?
0: Where is it? Where is it? Where is it? Where is it? Where is it? Where is it?
2: Where is it? Where is it? Where is it? Where is it? Where is it? Where is it? Where is it? Where is it? Where is it? Where is it? Where is it? Where is it? Where is it? Where is it? Where is Wono chero chem wono. Okay, luana yuere. 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
0: Eya.
2: Wachero chem. 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
0: Bed manani bedi for you. 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
2: adek kiken.
1: I'll see another thing with one way, but don't give me no winner.
3: Baby!
1: Jotigo, when you are winning, I pick a lock in a jotting way, one way, and I get locked.
0: You have locked, doing
2: it. You're doing it,
0: one month, one paid one.
2: You're doing it, one year, right down. You're doing it, one year. I am picking down, I'm not looking at me.
0: I'm not doing it, one
2: year, take it down. You're doing it down, yeah, we're not looking.
0: Oh yeah, go gym and not a beer, a beer, a beer, and when a chair, a girl, a bitch, a bitch, a bitch.
1: Wow,
0: we're one minute for wood kill. 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We're doing it with two marina. Hey, hello. I got a car.
2: One way.
0: Style, my little boy, poor woman.
1: Salimu.
0: This is a pete from Makuru Kwe. I like you so. Greet him. Greet him who? Pete Pogodo. No Andong.
2: Do you think who?
0: Andong. Now, morning. Good morning. May you please play for me Far Away by Big Mosh?
2: Yeah.
0: I want to go with me come Alma, Uganda. Ba?
2: Big Mosh. Yen, Pena queer wake of Big Mosh.
0: I know. Big Moss going out to Derek from Atede. Okay. I'm happy girl from
2: Derek Angane.
0: LA. No, he depends on message. Message Pedro.
2: La Pajuera, Pedro.
0: Yo, Ivan Glover. Ivan Glover, Nika.
2: Ivan
0: Glover, Abson, Woodke, any John Tao. King Mary, Queen of Peace, Konyakiwe. Mary, Queen of Peace, Konyakiwe, ma aki bot noki man.
1: Wow.
0: Atona.
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0: Opinion, yung globa, pingo.
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0: Pingo, popo,
1: Absalom,
0: Woodke, Ivan Glover.
1: Before, kwa agamu lokweni, Atege waya na mane magiti kavo man mia konyi bedo.
2: Okay.
1: Atege Collins kuno.
0: Collins.
1: Atege Tony Blair.
0: Tony chief.
1: Mami are representing kavo again.
0: Tony Blair.
1: Before stepping out of the station, no mere kahala genero.
0: Okay. Listen. Jano Mera and Derek Paimol Konyaki. My Love by Eddie Wizzy.
1: My Love, I don't remember. My Love.
0: We're going.
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0: Ok.
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0: Hey, so I made a model guara wang. 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
1: Awesome. 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
0: Hey.
1: I'll be chair for day. 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
0: For day. 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
1: Good morning, huh? And money one way to kind of liberty.
0: And a bit left. I better one pair promoting. Come on.
2: Another way. Then get a pet message to you, Daniel.
0: Wow.
2: Message mode on your Ganya Tiwe, man uncle Geoffrey ki teguana.
0: Okay.
2: Jal Ivan.
0: Hey.
2: Itining o do.
0: At his state do.
2: Chica core, lopa won comewa, mea chel ki.
1: Very good.
2: Amoro. 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
0: Gloria, ki glover can I chalk? 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
1: Listen.
2: Wedding core won come, did what you kill Elsie. 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
0: Wow,
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0: 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We play metal with that.
1: So how I glow?
0: Hey,
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0: ya ni
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1: I'm going to go to the National Cleaning Day. Mado you a pain no car no.
0: Ah, you know.
1: Okay, okay. Why okay. Okay. Okay. Okay. Okay. Okay. Okay.
0: Okay. Okay. Okay. Okay.
1: Okay. Okay. Okay. Okay. Okay. Okay. Okay. Okay. Okay. Okay. Okay. Okay. Okay. Okay. Okay. Okay. Okay. Okay. Okay. Okay. Okay. Okay.
0: Okay. Okay. Okay. Okay. Okay. Okay. Okay. Okay. Okay. Okay. Okay. Okay. Okay. Okay. Okay. Okay. Okay. Okay. Okay. Okay. Okay. Okay. Okay. Okay. Okay. Okay. Okay. Okay. Okay. Okay. Okay. Okay. Okay. Okay. Okay. Okay. You got to mirror bit my link.
2: One do a take war. Actually, we love African traditional religion.
1: Wow. Okay. ana edong ate wot ke latien ke bira ate ruat kwa pen cha cha
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0: baba
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2: lok ma me
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2: this is not a discussion program
1: listen
2: yeah
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2: this is not a discussion
1: good morning chaka chaba de
2: we are morning again mama mama no me
1: ando papi la good morning we are morning good morning chaka chaba de
2: ah
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2: no way. 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That's why I'm like, this is not a discussion problem.
0: No way. 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Juma ni keke ni. Anta nyo mo ki gan keke wa yen kono la kwaj. Wuru mo biru ni barwa gani kapa wa wa minute condition. Wuru betwero.
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